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7: Here's your Super Hits 106 Tri-State Forecast. Overcast tonight with a low of 46. Mainly clear tomorrow, 63. 41 tomorrow night. Lots of sunshine and dry Saturday and Sunday, mid-60s. Saturday, upper 60s by Sunday. A peek at the extended shows, 64, Monday, 65, Tuesday, and 70 on Wednesday. Right now, it's 63 degrees. I'm staff meteorologist Paul Trombley.

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1: Here's your Super Hits 106 Tri-State Forecast. Overcast tonight with a low of 46. Mainly clear tomorrow, 63. 41 tomorrow night. Lots of sunshine and dry Saturday and Sunday, mid-60s. Saturday, upper 60s by Sunday. A peek at the extended shows, 64 Monday, 65 Tuesday, and 70 on Wednesday. Right now, 61. I'm Staff Meteorologist Paul Trombley.

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6: Here's your Super Hits 106 Tri-State Forecast. Lows dip down to about 46 tonight under overcast skies. High temperatures reach up to 63. Tomorrow, mainly sunny. Clear skies tomorrow night. Lows around 41. Ample sunshine and dry Saturday and Sunday. Mid-60s Saturday. Upper 60s by Sunday. Right now, 60. I'm staff meteorologist Derek Height.

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I woke last night to the sound of thunder. 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
2: Here's your Super Hits 106 Tri-State forecast. Lows dip down to about 46 tonight under overcast skies. High temperatures reach up to 63. Tomorrow, mainly sunny. Clear skies tomorrow night. Lows around 41. Ample sunshine and dry Saturday and Sunday. Mid-60s Saturday. Upper 60s by Sunday. Currently, it's 58 degrees. I'm staff meteorologist Derek Hite.

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3: Here's your Super Hits 106 Tri-State forecast. Lows dip down to about 46 tonight under overcast skies. High temperatures reach up to 63. Tomorrow, mainly sunny. Clear skies tomorrow night. Lows around 41. Ample sunshine and dry Saturday and Sunday. Mid-60s Saturday. Upper 60s by Sunday. Currently, it's 58 degrees. I'm staff meteorologist Derek Height.

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1: Here's your Super Hits 106 Tri-State forecast. Lows dip down to about 46 tonight under overcast skies. High temperatures reach up to 63. Tomorrow, mainly sunny. Clear skies tomorrow night. Lows around 41. Ample sunshine and dry Saturday and Sunday. Mid-60s Saturday. Upper 60s by Sunday. Right now, it's 57 degrees. I'm staff meteorologist Derek Hite.

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5: Here's your Super Hits 106 Tri-State forecast. Lows dip down to about 46 tonight under overcast skies. High temperatures reach up to 63. Tomorrow, mainly sunny. Clear skies tomorrow night. Lows around 41. Ample sunshine and dry Saturday and Sunday. Mid-60s Saturday. Upper 60s by Sunday. Right now, it's 57 degrees. I'm staff meteorologist Derek Hite.

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2: Here's your Super Hits 106 Tri-State forecast. Lows dip down to about 46 tonight under overcast skies. High temperatures reach up to 63. Tomorrow, mainly sunny. Clear skies tomorrow night. Lows around 41. Ample sunshine and dry Saturday and Sunday. Mid-60s Saturday. Upper 60s by Sunday. Right now, 55. I'm staff meteorologist Derek Height.

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4: Here's your Super Hits 106 Tri-State forecast. Mainly cloudy skies expected overnight with a low of 46. Daytime highs approaching 63. Friday, mainly clear skies. Clear skies Friday night, lows dip down to about 41. Ample sunshine and dry Saturday and Sunday, mid-60s Saturday, upper 60s by Sunday. Currently, it's 55 degrees. I'm Staff Meteorologist Derek Hite.

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1: Here's your Super Hits 106 Tri-State forecast. Mainly cloudy skies expected overnight with a low of 46. Daytime highs approaching 63. Friday, mainly clear skies. Clear skies Friday night. Lows dip down to about 41. Ample sunshine and dry Saturday and Sunday. Mid-60s Saturday. Upper 60s by Sunday. Right now, it's 54 degrees. I'm Staff Meteorologist Derek Height.

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3: Here's your Super Hits 106 Tri-State forecast. Mainly cloudy skies expected overnight with a low of 46. Daytime highs approaching 63. Friday, mainly clear skies. Clear skies Friday night. Lows dip down to about 41. Ample sunshine and dry Saturday and Sunday. Mid-60s Saturday. Upper 60s by Sunday. Currently, it's 53 degrees. I'm Staff Meteorologist Derek Hite.

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2: Here's your Super Hits 106 Tri-State forecast. Mainly cloudy skies expected overnight with a low of 46. Daytime highs approaching 63. Friday, mainly clear skies. Clear skies Friday night. Lows dip down to about 41. Ample sunshine and dry Saturday and Sunday. Mid-60s Saturday. Upper 60s by Sunday. Right now, it's 51 degrees. I'm Staff Meteorologist Derek Hite.

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3: Here's your Super Hits 106 Tri-State forecast. Mainly cloudy skies expected overnight with a low of 46. Daytime highs approaching 63. Friday, mainly clear skies. Clear skies Friday night. Lows dip down to about 41. Ample sunshine and dry Saturday and Sunday. Mid-60s Saturday. Upper 60s by Sunday. Right now, it's 51 degrees. I'm Staff Meteorologist Derek Hite.

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1: Here's your Super Hits 106 Tri-State forecast. Mainly cloudy skies expected overnight with a low of 46. Daytime highs approaching 63. Friday, mainly clear skies. Clear skies Friday night, lows dip down to about 41. Ample sunshine and dry Saturday and Sunday, mid-60s Saturday, upper 60s by Sunday. Currently 48. I'm Staff Meteorologist Derek Hite.

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5: Here's your Super Hits 106 Tri-State forecast. Lows dip down to about 46 overnight under partly cloudy skies. Daytime highs approaching 63 Friday, mainly sunny skies. Clear skies Friday night, lows level off around 42. Clear skies and dry Saturday and Sunday, mid-60s Saturday, upper 60s by Sunday. Currently, it's 47 degrees. I'm staff meteorologist Derek Hite.

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2: Here's your Super Hits 106 Tri-State Forecast. Lows around 46. Overnight, under mainly cloudy skies. Daytime highs approaching 63. Friday, lots of sunshine. Lows dip down to about 42. Friday night, clear skies. Lots of sunshine and dry. Saturday and Sunday, mid-60s. Saturday, upper 60s by Sunday. Right now, 47. I'm Staff Meteorologist Derek Height.

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2: Here's your Super Hits 106 Tri-State forecast. Lows around 46. Overnight, under mainly cloudy skies. Daytime highs approaching 63. Friday, lots of sunshine. Lows dip down to about 42. Friday night, clear skies. Lots of sunshine and dry. Saturday and Sunday, mid-60s. Saturday, upper 60s by Sunday. Right now, it's 48 degrees. I'm Staff Meteorologist Derek Hite.

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1: Here's your Super Hits 106 Tri-State Forecast. Lows around 46. Overnight, under mainly cloudy skies. Daytime highs approaching 63. Friday, lots of sunshine. Lows dip down to about 42. Friday night, clear skies. Lots of sunshine and dry. Saturday and Sunday, mid-60s. Saturday, upper 60s by Sunday. Right now, it's 48 degrees. I'm Staff Meteorologist Derek Hite.

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4: Here's your Super Hits 106 Tri-State Forecast. Lows around 46 overnight under mainly cloudy skies. Mainly sunny Friday, highs around 63. Clear skies Friday night, lows level off around 42. Ample sunshine and dry Saturday and Sunday, mid-60s. Saturday, upper 60s by Sunday. Currently 48. I'm Staff Meteorologist Jennifer Vujitsky.

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2: Here's your Super Hits 106 Tri-State forecast. Lows around 46 overnight under mainly cloudy skies. Mainly sunny Friday, highs around 63. Clear skies Friday night, lows level off around 42. Ample sunshine and dry Saturday and Sunday, mid-60s. Saturday, upper 60s by Sunday. Currently 47. I'm staff meteorologist Jennifer Wojcicki.

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3: Here's your Super Hits 106 Tri-State forecast. Lots of sunshine today with daytime highs approaching 63. Clear skies tonight, lows it down to about 42. Daytime highs approaching 66. Tomorrow, bright sunshine expected. Sunny skies and dry Sunday and Monday, upper 60s. Sunday, mid 60s by Monday. Right now, 46. I'm staff meteorologist Jennifer Vujitsky.

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7: Here's your Super Hits 106 Tri-State Forecast. Ample sunshine expected today with daytime highs approaching 63. Clear skies tonight, lows dip down to about 42. Sunny skies tomorrow, highs level off around 66. Lots of sunshine and dry Sunday and Monday, upper 60s, Sunday mid 60s by Monday. Currently, it's 46 degrees. I'm staff meteorologist Jennifer Vujitsky.

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1: Good morning. The Mississippi River level is rising. It's 7.5 feet at Prairie du Chien, 6 at Guttenberg, 10.5 at Cassville, and 8.7 at Dubuque. With news, I'm Courtney Chaffee. The Iowa Ethics and Campaign Disclosure Board on Thursday dismissed a complaint against Iowa Representative Shannon Lundgren related to her submission of a letter in support of a convicted child sex offender's character prior to his sentencing. The complaint, made by David Pugh, alleged Lundgren of Piasta violated a provision of Iowa Code classifying a public official's knowing misuse of public funds or resources as a serious misdemeanor. The board doesn't have jurisdiction over that part of the code, though, nor does it have jurisdiction over a sitting member of the House of Representatives. A 3-day country and rock festival will return to Dyersville Field of Dreams in 2027. The third annual Velocity Festival will take place over Labor Day weekend from Friday, September 3rd to Sunday, September 5th, organizers announced Thursday. The acts for next year's fest are booked but yet to be announced, though the event will feature a combination of country and rock acts. The University of Dubuque will soon have a new helicopter simulator. The program's rotor wing training will soon include a state-of-the-art Cabri G2AATD simulator from Entrol, one of the manufacturer leaders of certified simulators worldwide. The device is scheduled for installation in 2027 to support the ongoing growth of UD's rotor wing program. The simulator will provide students with direct continuity between classroom theory, simulator practice, and actual flight operations. The Iowa Flood Information System has been updated. 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The Iowa Flood Center at the University of Iowa created the Iowa Flood Information System online platform and maintains it as a resource for Iowa. 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I'm Courtney Chaffee, and that's your latest Tri-State Area News.
2: 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In the Six Rivers, basketball at Iowa Grant, River Ridge at Seneca, Waseca, Steuben. 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Also Saturday, Riverdale at Blackhawk Warren for the Blackhawk Homecoming. Ridge and Valley 8 this week, Belmont at DeSoto, Highland at North Crawford, Wisconsin Heights at Wild Rose, and already a 4-foot Kickapoo Lafarge over Wattawak Center. In the NUI this week, Eastland Pearl City at Galena, Lena Winslow at Stockton, Fulton at Forreston, and Dakota at Morrison. And in Iowa, in 5A, Cedar Rapids Prairie at Dubuque Hempstead, Western Dubuque at North Scott in 4A, and in 3A, Dubuque Wallard at Central DeWitt. I'm Steve Preston.
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5: Here's your Super Hits 106 Tri-State forecast. Ample sunshine expected today with daytime highs approaching 63. Clear skies tonight, lows dip down to about 42. Sunny skies tomorrow, highs level off around 66. Lots of sunshine and dry Sunday and Monday, upper 60s, Sunday, mid 60s by Monday. Currently, it's 46 degrees. I'm staff meteorologist Jennifer Wojcicki.
6: .609 with Dave Murphy in for McGrain in the morning. You're starting your Friday off a bit chilly. We're at 48, headed for 63, but plenty of sunshine to go around. And Phil Collins in the air tonight, Dubuque Super Hits 106.

0: Oh, Kokomo would be a great place to be this morning. Dubuque Super Hits 106 with Dave Murphy in for Dick McGrain. A chilly Friday morning. Starting out at 48. In fact, we have a wind chill this morning. It's 44. And I don't know if you're in the Platteville area like I am, and you saw a couple of loose rolls of toilet paper rolling down Mineral Street. My headlights caught them this morning, and I'm like, Platteville really does need more public toilets. And then I realized it's homecoming weekend. Yes, that's why there's toilet paper. And Platteville's homecoming is against Dodgeville. Our Grant Regional Health Center and People's State Bank coverage of high school football on X1071 and X1071.com, as well as the Queen Bee Radio Sports YouTube channel. Platteville homecoming against Dodgeville. Raleigh Cheese pregame at 6:30, 7 o'clock kickoff. 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Don't miss the game on Super Hits 106 tonight. 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
16: Here's your Super Hits 106 Tri-State forecast. Ample sunshine expected today with daytime highs approaching 63. Clear skies tonight, lows dip down to about 42. Sunny skies tomorrow, highs level off around 66. Lots of sunshine and dry Sunday and Monday, upper 60s, Sunday mid 60s by Monday. Right now, 45. I'm staff meteorologist Jennifer Vujitsky.
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1: A little ditty about Jack and Diane on Dubuque Super Hits 106. Dave Murphy in for Dick McGrane. And you will hear about the significance of that song, Jack and Diane, by John Cougar, as he was known back in 1982. On Today in Music History, about an hour from now, it is brought to you by The Other Side in Dubuque and, of course, The Painter Lady. 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
1: 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They include Mark Larson, Steve Woods, Mindy Page, Mike Rise, Amanda Haas, and Marina Rosenau. Happy birthday. And we also do Saturday birthdays on Friday, if that makes any sense. Dave Milius, Joey Booth, Amanda Marks, Mark Walsh, Pete Benke, Gene Hoflin, and Joe Weigman. Happy birthday. Oh, we got an email for Madison Schmidt. Happy birthday, Maddie. Love from all of us, especially little Coey. All right. Happy birthday to you. And if today happens to be your anniversary as well, we wish you a happy one of those.
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1: 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Happy Friday. It's news time with Courtney Chaffee.
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2: Good morning. The Mississippi River level is rising. It's 7.5 feet at Prairie du Chien, 6 at Guttenberg, 10.5 at Cassville, and 8.7 at Dubuque. With news, I'm Courtney Chaffee. The Iowa Ethics and Campaign Disclosure Board on Thursday dismissed a complaint against Iowa Representative Shannon Lundgren related to her submission of a letter in support of a convicted child sex offender's character prior to his sentencing. The complaint, made by David Pugh, alleged Lundgren of Piasta violated a provision of Iowa Code classifying a public official's knowing misuse of public funds or resources as a serious misdemeanor. The board doesn't have jurisdiction over that part of the code, though, nor does it have jurisdiction over a sitting member of the House of Representatives. A 3-day country and rock festival will return to Dyersville Field of Dreams in 2027. The third annual Velocity Festival will take place over Labor Day weekend from Friday, September 3rd to Sunday, September 5th, organizers announced Thursday. The acts for next year's fest are booked but yet to be announced, though the event will feature a combination of country and rock acts. The University of Dubuque will soon have a new helicopter simulator. The program's rotor wing training will soon include a state-of-the-art Cabri G2 AATD simulator from Entrol, one of the manufacturer leaders of certified simulators worldwide. The device is scheduled for installation in 2027 to support the ongoing growth of UD's rotor wing program. The simulator will provide students with direct continuity between classroom theory, simulator practice, and actual flight operations. The Iowa Flood Information System has been updated. The updates make the system faster and more user-friendly while delivering the same flood information to help keep Iowans informed and safe. The Iowa Flood Center at the University of Iowa created the Iowa Flood Information System online platform and maintains it as a resource for Iowa. 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I'm Courtney Chaffee, and that's your latest Tri-State Area News.
3: 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In the Six Rivers, basketball at Iowa Grant, River Ridge at Seneca Waseca Steuben. 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Also Saturday, Riverdale at Blackhawk Warren for the Blackhawk Homecoming. Ridge and Valley 8 this week, Belmont at DeSoto, Highland at North Crawford, Wisconsin Heights at Wild Rose, and already a 4-foot Kickapoo Lafarge over Wattawak Center. In the NUI this week, Eastland Pearl City at Galena, Lena Winslow at Stockton, Fulton at Forreston, and Dakota at Morrison. And in Iowa, in 5A, Cedar Rapids Prairie at Dubuque-Hempstead, Western Dubuque at North Scott in 4A, and in 3A, Dubuque-Wallard at Central DeWitt. I'm Steve Preston.
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5: Here's your Super Hits 106 Tri-State forecast. Ample sunshine expected today with daytime highs approaching 63. Clear skies tonight, lows it down to about 42. Sunny skies tomorrow, highs level off around 66. Lots of sunshine and dry Sunday and Monday, upper 60s, Sunday mid 60s by Monday. Right now, 45. I'm staff meteorologist Jennifer Vujitsky.

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0: Sixpence None the Richer and Kiss Me on Dubuque Super Hits 106. Dave Murphy in for Dick McGrain. It's Friday morning, October 2nd. That means spooky season is officially underway. I hate when people call it spooky season. Halloween is coming up at the end of the month, but on Wednesday, October 21st, it's our Queen Bee Radio Haunted Halloween Candy Drive-Thru with Bally's Marquette. 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
4: Here's your Super Hits 106 Tri-State forecast. Ample sunshine expected today with daytime highs approaching 63. Clear skies tonight, lows dip down to about 42. Sunny skies tomorrow, highs level off around 66. Lots of sunshine and dry Sunday and Monday, upper 60s, Sunday mid 60s by Monday. Right now, 45. I'm staff meteorologist Jennifer Wojcicki.

Redbone, come and get your love. The late Lolly Vegas of the band would have celebrated his birthday today. He was born October 2nd. And Brian in Dubuque listening at John Deere this morning. Thanks for having us on The Police on Dubuque Super Hits 106. And today in music history coming up.

0: Dubuque Super Hits 106. Today is Sting's 75th birthday, and an interesting fact about the album that that song comes from is coming up in Today in Music History. It is brought to you by The Other Side in East Dubuque, where you can watch Bears football games. Win cash with the envelope game. 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And by The Painter.
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0: It's time for Today in Music History on Dubuque Super Hits 106. I mentioned about an hour ago and played his big hit song, American Pie. Don McLean was born today in 1945. Sting, born in 1951 in England. Stay by Maurice Williams and the Zodiacs entered the U.S. charts on its way to number one today in 1960. It holds the record as the shortest number one single in Billboard Hot 100 history. Any guess as to how long it is? Just a minute and 36 seconds is what the 45 label would tell you. Today in 1970, Pink Floyd released Adam Heart Mother in the UK, its first British number one album. Rod Stewart's Maggie May began a five-week run at number one in America today in 1971. And Soul Train, a new weekly program that showcased current R&B artists, made its debut on American television today in 1971. Fast forward a decade to 1981, the Police released Ghost in the Machine, which featured the song you heard just before the break, Every Little Thing She Does Is Magic. Genesis staged its Six of the Best reunion concert along with Peter Gabriel and Steve Hackett on this day in 1982. Jack and Diane by John Cougar led the Billboard singles chart. Well, his earlier release, Hurt So Good, was still at number 10. That happened today in 1982. Well, John Cougar, Mellencamp as he's known now, became the first solo male artist in the history of the Billboard Hot 100 to concurrently have two singles in the top 10 while also holding the number one spot on the Billboard albums chart with American Fool. Got all that? Remember Pass the Dutchie? On the left-hand side, I believe it was. Musical Youth started a three-week run at number one today in 1982. The Everly Brothers awarded a star on the Hollywood Walk of Fame today in 1986. Whitney Houston released I'm Your Baby Tonight, the lead single from her third album. Iron Maiden fans, The X Factor, their first album with vocalist Blaze Bailey, was released today in 1995. We lost Tom Petty on this day in 2017. And going back to October 2nd, 1965, the McCoys reached number one on the Billboard charts with Hang On Sloopy, Dubuque Super Hits 106, and Today in Music History.

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2: Good morning. The Mississippi River level is rising. It's 7.5 feet at Prairie du Chien, 6 at Guttenberg, 10.5 at Cassville, and 8.7 at Dubuque. With news, I'm Courtney Chaffee. The Iowa Ethics and Campaign Disclosure Board on Thursday dismissed a complaint against Iowa Representative Shannon Lundgren related to her submission of a letter in support of a convicted child sex offender's character prior to his sentencing. The complaint, made by David Pugh, alleged Lundgren of Piasta violated a provision of Iowa Code classifying a public official's knowing misuse of public funds or resources as a serious misdemeanor. The board doesn't have jurisdiction over that part of the code, though, nor does it have jurisdiction over a sitting member of the House of Representatives. A three-day country and rock festival will return to Dyersville Field of Dreams in 2027. The third annual Velocity Festival will take place over Labor Day weekend from Friday, September 3rd to Sunday, September 5th, organizers announced Thursday. The acts for next year's fest are booked but yet to be announced, though the event will feature a combination of country and rock acts. The University of Dubuque will soon have a new helicopter simulator. The program's rotor wing training will soon include a state-of-the-art Cabri G2 AATD simulator from Entrol, one of the manufacturer leaders of certified simulators worldwide. The device is scheduled for installation in 2027 to support the ongoing growth of UD's rotor wing program. The simulator will provide students with direct continuity between classroom theory, simulator practice, and actual flight operations. The Iowa Flood Information System has been updated. The updates make the system faster and more user-friendly while delivering the same flood information to help keep Iowans informed and safe. The Iowa Flood Center at the University of Iowa created the Iowa Flood Information System online platform and maintains it as a resource for Iowa. 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I'm Courtney Chaffee, and that's your latest Tri-State Area News.
3: 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And Stockton over Scales Mound 2-0. 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Also Saturday, Riverdale at Blackhawk Warren for the Blackhawk Homecoming. Ridge and Valley 8 this week, Belmont at DeSoto, Highland at North Crawford, Wisconsin Heights at Wild Rose, and already a 4-foot Kickapoo Lafarge over Wattawak Center. In the NUI this week, Eastland Pearl City at Galena, Lena Winslow at Stockton, Fulton at Forreston, and Dakota at Morrison. And in Iowa, in 5A, Cedar Rapids Prairie at Dubuque Hempstead, Western Dubuque at North Scott in 4A, and in 3A, Dubuque Wallard at Central DeWitt. I'm Steve Preston.
4: Here's your Super Hits 106 Tri-State Forecast. Ample sunshine expected today with daytime highs approaching 63. Clear skies tonight, lows it down to about 42. High temperatures reach up to 66. Tomorrow, ample sunshine expected. Clear skies and dry Sunday and Monday, upper 60s. Sunday, mid 60s by Monday. Right now, it's 44 degrees. I'm Staff Meteorologist Jennifer Wojcicki.

0: Dubuque Super Hits 106 with Dave Murphy in for Dick McGrain. And it is October 2nd, which means Halloween is less than 30 days away. October is also movie month. And Thomas Robbins from the Five Flags Center joins me to talk about all the movies you have this month.
1: Hey, Dave. Glad to be here.
0: Good morning. What do you have at Five Flags that people can see?
1: Well, we've got a very special presentation coming up on October 22nd. And if you look closely at the calendar, that's the day before the World Series will get started.
0: Aha. We've been talking about this a lot.
1: Yes.
0: Uke in Dubuque.
1: That's right. I've coined a phrase, Dave.
0: What's that?
1: I don't know. And that the phrase is, you're not a Dubuquer if you don't like Bob Uecker.
0: Oh, you know, I love it.
1: I've coined that.
0: I could have coined it myself. It's so corny.
1: So I'm sure I'm not telling you anything you don't already know, but you know, Bob Uecker for over 50 years was the play-by-play announcer for the Brewers. Also was made famous on the Johnny Carson show, made famous through a TV sitcom called Mr. Belvedere, also in the movies Major League, several of those movies.
0: Mm-hmm.
1: So, you know, he was a celebrity in his own right, and they made a movie about his life. And it debuted all throughout Wisconsin, I guess, over the last couple of months, but now it's going to some surrounding states, including Dubuque. And they asked, said, Five Flags Center probably be a good place to show this. I said, absolutely. Of course, I'm a little biased as a Brewers fan myself.
0: Yeah, we're in a sea of a mixture of Cubs, Cardinals, and Brewers fans. But any baseball fan, I think, would love to see this movie. Thursday, October 22nd at 7 p.m. And as you mentioned, Tom, the day before the World Series. Now, Skip Gripparis, that name looked really familiar when I saw it, and I realized he starred in Major League with Bob Uecker.
1: Yeah, actually the first and second version of Major League, but yeah, he was the color commentator, kind of Bob's sidekick.
0: Uh-huh.
1: And he's coming, he's actually kind of an entertainer, he does music, he does impressions, so he's going to do about 20 minutes before the movie, just entertaining, and then the movie, and then afterwards we've got to have a Q&A session with one of the directors of the movie and Skip. And maybe a couple other surprise guests we're still working on.
0: All right. What else do we have for movies this month at Five Flags?
1: Well, because this is the 50th anniversary of the Five Flags Theater, we've been doing movies this year because at one point in time, that's all Five Flags did is movies.
0: Right.
1: So we've got a couple of free movies this month, one on October 18th, and that's Hocus Pocus. Of course, these are Halloween-themed movies.
0: Wait, did you say free?
1: Free!
0: Oh,
1: free.
0: Oh, awesome.
1: I should mention, Bob Uecker, that movie is not a free movie.
0: No, so, it is not a free. No. You have to buy tickets for it. And by the way, you can win tickets at superhits106.com on the contest page through October 11th. You can sign up to win.
1: Yeah, we appreciate that. So, yeah, again, the Bob Uecker movie was October 22nd. But Hocus Pocus, of course, that was a movie made famous by Bette Midler and Sarah Jessica Parker. Great Halloween movie, October 18th at 2 p.m., and then the following Sunday, October 25th, also at 2 p.m., we're showing kind of this movie has a little bit of an identity crisis because it could be Halloween or Christmas. It's The Nightmare Before Christmas.
0: Yes, I remember that one. I don't think I've seen it all the way through, so that would be a great opportunity to come see it on the big screen at Five Flags Theater. Any other movies to talk about?
1: No, we will be announcing probably in early November some Christmas movies, so stay tuned for that.
0: Excellent.
1: And those will be free movies in December, but that will take care of movies for the year.
0: And we will talk more about some of the shows coming to Five Flags Center. Tom Robbins from the Five Flags Center joins me, and we'll talk more next on Dubuque Super Hits 106.
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0: Dubuque Super Hits 106. Dave Murphy in for Dick McGrain. Back with Tom Robbins from Five Flag Center. We talked about all the great movies coming. Of course, fiveflagcenter.com, the website where you can see all of the events. Tell us about some of the other things going on at Five Flags.
1: Yeah, October's going to be busy because we've got on October 10th a tribute out of Madison called Steely Dan. So mm-hmm. Steely Dan tribute. That's October 10th. And then the day after, we've got something called Mania, the ABBA tribute.
0: Oh, yeah. So, I heard you talking about that on Dick McGrain's show.
1: Yeah, so there's a couple of tributes coming up that weekend. We also have a ballet coming in later that week on October 15th, Swan Lake. A couple other things that we've announced recently, Dave, that people should be made aware of is the Harlem Globetrotters are coming back.
0: Awesome.
1: They'll be here next March, but tickets go on sale for that this weekend, as well as another show we're just announcing called Guys on Ice. And just to pique your curiosity about that a little bit, this is an ice fishing musical.
0: Ice fishing music only in Wisconsin, but only in Iowa.
1: Well, we got the Mississippi River there, but Guys on Ice will be January 29th. Tickets go on sale this weekend as well. So just lots in store, Dave. I'd recommend people go to fiveflagcenter.com, and you'll see the whole list of all the upcoming attractions.
0: And as a country music fan, before you go, I just want to mention Pam Tillis.
1: Oh, yes.
0: She is the third of the 90s country music, 90s country gold series at Five Flags Center. And you had Colin Ray. And
1: Kathy Mattea.
0: Yeah, and now Pam Tillis, that is
1: October 17.
0: Okay, a Saturday night?
1: Yes.
0: Yeah. All right, and if you want more information or tickets, still tickets available for that, I hope.
1: Everything we've talked about, available.
0: FiveFlagCenter.com. We appreciate it when you join us, Tom.
1: Thank you, Dave.
0: Have a great rest of your weekend.

0: me out.
1: Christina Aguilera on Dubuque Super Hits 106. 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
16: Here's your Super Hits 106 Tri-State forecast. Ample sunshine expected today with daytime highs approaching 63. Clear skies tonight, lows dip down to about 42. High temperatures reach up to 66. Tomorrow, ample sunshine expected. Clear skies and dry Sunday and Monday, upper 60s, Sunday, mid 60s by Monday. Right now, 47. I'm staff meteorologist Jennifer Wojcicki.

B-52s on Dubuque Super Hits 106. That's it for me, Dave Murphy. I'll be in for McGrain in the morning one more day tomorrow morning, telling you what's going on in and around the tri-state area. I'll talk to you Saturday morning. I leave you with one of my all-time favorites from John Mellencamp. It's Cherry Bomb on Dubuque Super Hits 106.

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15: Here's your Super Hits 106 Tri-State Forecast. ample sunshine expected today with daytime highs approaching 63. Clear skies tonight, lows dip down to about 42. High temperatures reach up to 66. Tomorrow, ample sunshine expected. Clear skies and dry Sunday and Monday, upper 60s, Sunday, mid 60s by Monday. Right now, it's 51 degrees. I'm staff meteorologist Jennifer Wojcicki.

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11: Open.
12: You don't have to look too far to see living proof of Washington's failures.
13: Hi, Larry.
14: Rebecca, good morning.
12: It's endless money for foreign wars and nothing but increased costs for hardworking families.
13: So you got your little calves.
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13: Really? What a little honey.
12: I'm Rebecca Cook. I grew up on a dairy farm, ran a small business, and wait tables to pay the bills.
13: Hi, how are you guys?
15: Good, how are you?
12: I fight for people. It's why I refuse corporate cash. And I won't trade any stocks in Congress.
16: Do you want me to be honest? 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
12: We need more working class folks to represent us in D.C. that aren't so far left or so far right. 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
17: Sue, what is your name again?
18: Rebecca Cook.
17: I've seen you.
18: I'm running against Derek Van Orden, so.
17: Oh.
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17: Have my vote.
18: Thank you.
12: Exactly. All right, have a good day, you guys.
19: Yeah, thank you.
12: I'm Rebecca Cook, candidate for Congress, and I approve this message. 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
20: Here's your Super Hits 106 Tri-State forecast. Ample sunshine expected today with daytime highs approaching 63. Clear skies tonight, lows dip down to about 42. High temperatures reach up to 66 tomorrow. Ample sunshine expected. Clear skies and dry Sunday and Monday. Upper 60s Sunday, mid 60s by Monday. Right now, it's 55 degrees. I'm staff meteorologist Jennifer Wojcicki.

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12: Here's your Super Hits 106 Tri-State forecast. Ample sunshine expected today with daytime highs approaching 63. Clear skies tonight, lows dip down to about 42. High temperatures reach up to 66. Tomorrow, ample sunshine expected. Clear skies and dry Sunday and Monday, upper 60s. Sunday, mid 60s by Monday. Right now, it's 55 degrees. I'm staff meteorologist Jennifer Wojcicki.

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14: Oh.
8: Yeah.
14: Have my vote.
8: Thank you. Exactly. All right, have a good day, you guys.
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8: I'm Rebecca Cook, candidate for Congress, and I approve this message. 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
11: ample sunshine expected today with daytime highs approaching 63. Clear skies tonight, lows dip down to about 42. High temperatures reach up to 66. Tomorrow, ample sunshine expected. Clear skies and dry Sunday and Monday, upper 60s. Sunday, mid 60s by Monday. Currently, it's 57 degrees. I'm staff meteorologist Jennifer Wojcicki.

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15: Here's your Super Hits 106 Tri-State forecast. Ample sunshine expected today with daytime highs approaching 63. Clear skies tonight, lows dip down to about 42. High temperatures reach up to 66. Tomorrow, ample sunshine expected. Clear skies and dry Sunday and Monday, upper 60s. Sunday, mid 60s by Monday. Currently, 58. I'm Staff Meteorologist Jennifer Vujcicki.

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17: Here's your Super Hits 106 Tri-State Forecast. Ample sunshine expected this afternoon with a high of 63. Clear skies tonight, lows around 42. Bright sunshine expected tomorrow, high of 66. Clear skies and dry Sunday and Monday, upper 60s. Sunday, mid 60s by Monday. Take a look at the extended forecast, 67 Tuesday, 71 Wednesday, and 71 on Thursday. Currently, it's 58 degrees. I'm Staff Meteorologist Paul Trombley.

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9: We've heard the lies and attacks from political hacks, but what do honest observers say about moderate State Representative Todd Novak? They say that year after year, Todd Novak does the right thing and stands up for us. Just listen to these reports from the Wisconsin State Journal in Madison.
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14: Here's your Super Hits 106 Tri-State Forecast. Ample sunshine expected this afternoon with a high of 63. Clear skies tonight, lows around 42. Bright sunshine expected tomorrow, high of 66. Clear skies and dry Sunday and Monday, upper 60s. Sunday, mid-60s by Monday. Take a look at the extended forecast, 67 Tuesday, 71 Wednesday, and 71 on Thursday. Currently, it's 60 degrees. I'm Staff Meteorologist Paul Trombley.

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7: 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Well, that's Jenna Jacobson. After all the work was done in the state assembly this year, Representative Jacobson had her name added to dozens of other people's bills just so she could take credit. For example, Jacobson says she worked to cap costs on insulin, but both of those bills were written by other legislators, and she asked to have her name added as a sponsor of their bill only after the assembly had adjourned for the year. Big help, Jenna. So when Jacobson says she fought for this bill or that one, what she might really mean is that she's taking credit for a group project that she didn't do any work on. Next time Representative Jacobson does that, give her a call at 888-534-0050 and let her know she's not fooling anyone.
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0: Ample sunshine expected this afternoon with daytime highs approaching 63. Clear skies tonight, lows dip down to about 41. High of 66 tomorrow, bright sunshine. Lots of sunshine and dry Sunday and Monday, upper 60s. Sunday, mid 60s by Monday. Looking at the long range, 67 Tuesday, 71 Wednesday, and 71 on Thursday. Currently 60. I'm staff meteorologist Paul Trombley.

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13: Here's your Super Hits 106 Tri-State Forecast. Ample sunshine expected this afternoon with daytime highs approaching 63. Clear skies tonight, lows dip down to about 41. High of 66 tomorrow, bright sunshine. Lots of sunshine and dry Sunday and Monday, upper 60s. Sunday, mid 60s by Monday. Looking at the long range, 67 Tuesday, 71 Wednesday, and 71 on Thursday. Currently 64. I'm staff meteorologist Paul Trombley.

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13: Here's your Super Hits 106 Tri-State Forecast. Sunny skies this afternoon with highs around 64. Tonight, 41. Tomorrow, highs level off around 66. Bright sunshine and dry Sunday and Monday, upper 60s. Sunday, mid-60s by Monday. Taking a look at the extended forecast, 68 Tuesday, 71 Wednesday, and 70 on Thursday. Right now, 64. I'm Staff Meteorologist Paul Trombley.

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12: Remember back in school when you had to do a group project? How there was always one kid who didn't help out at all, but was standing next to the rest of you when you presented to the class? Well, that's Jenna Jacobson. After all the work was done in the state assembly this year, Representative Jacobson had her name added to dozens of other people's bills just so she could take credit. For example, Jacobson says she worked to cap costs on insulin. But both of those bills were written by other legislators, and she asked to have her name added as a sponsor of their bill only after the assembly had adjourned for the year. Big help, Jenna. So when Jacobson says she fought for this bill or that one, what she might really mean is that she's taking credit for a group project that she didn't do any work on. Next time Representative Jacobson does that, give her a call at 888-534-0050 and let her know she's not fooling anyone.
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13: Here's your Super Hits 106 Tri-State Forecast. Sunny skies this afternoon with highs around 64. Tonight, 41. Tomorrow, highs level off around 66. Bright sunshine and dry Sunday and Monday, upper 60s. Sunday, mid-60s by Monday. Taking a look at the extended forecast, 68 Tuesday, 71 Wednesday, and 70 on Thursday. Right now, 64. I'm staff meteorologist Paul Trombley.

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13: Here's your Super Hits 106 Tri-State Forecast. Highs level off around 64 this afternoon under clear skies. Lows around 41 tonight, clear skies. 66 tomorrow. Clear skies and dry Sunday and Monday. Upper 60s Sunday, mid 60s by Monday. A peek at the extended shows, 68 Tuesday, 71 Wednesday, and 70 on Thursday. Currently, it's 64 degrees. I'm staff meteorologist Paul Trombley.

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2: You guys know what beer pong is, right? Yes, okay, beer pong. Yeah, it's a fantastic game to play. I love it. And if you do play it, be careful, though, because I recently read on the internet that it's now the leading contributor to the spreading of mono. And I'm not surprised, because anytime I've ever seen a beer pong table set up, it's in the nastiest room I've ever been in. Yeah, there's, like, garbage piled up in the corners, you know, and your feet kind of stick to the floor, and you're just tossing a ping pong ball around without a care in the world, trying to go in a cup, it never does, it just lands on the floor. What is that, a dirty diaper, a moldy enchilada? I don't know, you can't be too sure. Pick it up and there's some straggly hair on it that doesn't match anybody who's in the room. You pull it off though and it's all okay. You know why? Because there's a little Dixie cup filled with water. Boop, boop, boop. All clean now. And then you just throw it into whatever people are drinking. Oh, dude, I'm getting so sloshed. Or I'm coming down with a fever. I don't know. It really is a nasty game if you think about it, though, because you're drinking out of the same cup after all these people. And I love the excuse when people are like, oh, the alcohol kills the germs. You know, maybe if you were down in like 200 proof moonshine, that might be the case. But I'm just going to venture out on a limb and guess the 6% alcohol in your natty light's not taking care of it like you're hoping.

to Buick's Super Hits 106. Michael Jackson, Billie Jean. Good afternoon to you. It's Johnny Page with you up until about 6:30 tonight when we have high school football. It'll be Prairie du Chien at Cuba City tonight. On the way this hour, we'll hear from Night Ranger. We'll have music for your generation from Rick Springfield. We are on air, online at superhits106.com and on the Dubuque Super Hits 106 mobile app. Here's Jimmy Cliff. I can see clearly now on Super Hits 106.

0: Dubuque's Superhits 106 Night Rangers. Sister Christian, good afternoon to you. We have some harsh reality coming up during the 5 o'clock hour. Nirvana fans can now stay at Kurt Cobain's former apartment in Olympia, Washington for the mind-blowingly low price of just $250 a night. That's terrible. Your Holly Weird story of the day, Eddie Murphy, is back. And he's serious this time. In your 420 Mind Blower, medical marijuana helps people with autism ease their anxiety and depression, according to a new study. And I will yell, get off my lawn at One Heartland. But first, music for your generation from Rick Springfield coming up next on Dubuque's Super Hits 106.
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13: 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But both of those bills were written by other legislators, and she asked to have her name added as a sponsor of their bill only after the assembly had adjourned for the year. 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Next time Representative Jacobson does that, give her a call at 888-534-0050 and let her know she's not fooling anyone.
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15: Here's your Super Hits 106 Tri-State Forecast. Highs level off around 64 this afternoon under clear skies. Lows around 41 tonight. Clear skies. 66 tomorrow. Clear skies and dry Sunday and Monday. Upper 60s Sunday. Mid 60s by Monday. A peek at the extended shows. 68 Tuesday. 71 Wednesday. And 70 on Thursday. Currently, it's 65 degrees. I'm staff meteorologist Paul Trombley.

Dubuque's Super Hits 106, Jesse's Girl, there's Rick Springfield, our Grant Regional Health Center, and People's State Bank coverage of high school football is presented by Cuba City Keeler and Darlington Family Dental, and carries seamless gutters and overhead doors. It'll be Prairie du Chien at Cuba City tonight. We'll get that coverage started after 6:30 on Super Hits 106, online at superhits106.com and on the Queen Bee Radio Sports YouTube channel. 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

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The evening includes a short pre-film concert featuring Skip Gripparis. He was Bob Uecker's broadcast partner on

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3: We're at the corner of Style 9th and Main with Ben Graham, and we're going to talk weddings. Ben, there's a season that kind of comes on in the fall. There's the June bride, and then there's the fall bride. And people love to have weddings when the colors are changing and the air is nice and crisp and they don't have to worry about the heat. And it kind of takes a whole new look at the clothing line for that, too.
4: Yeah, it's amazing. September and October, they've become a big wedding time. So brides and grooms get their planning done for their wedding, and all their guests and groomsmen to get them measured up. So we're really good at measuring people down here, and you'd be crazy not to come down to Graham's to get measured. And, you know, it's kind of funny because we've got a lot of, you know, people in agriculture here in our neck of the woods. And I think their grandfathers would, like, strangle these young men and women for planning a wedding during harvest season. But
3: But they do.
4: So I think things have changed a lot with technology and so on.
3: It seems to me I notice a lot more guys wearing just suits for a wedding, too, rather than a tuxedo. Is that just me or is that really happening?
4: Yeah, they're saying, well, I'm invested, you know, $200 or $230, whatever level they're at for a rental, you know, what's the next step if I buy a suit? Maybe some of the weddings aren't quite as formal, so a suit fits the role really nicely instead of a tuxedo.
3: And I always like to mention, because I was involved in a last-minute crisis when my granddaughter got married, this is the place to come on Saturday when you find out the shirt you thought you were going to wear doesn't fit, or the pants are stained, or some such thing as that. You guys can take care of them last minute.
4: Yeah, it's a Saturday morning in late August and September. You know, a young man walks in with a deer in the headlights look, and the deer in the middle of the road is the belt that he left at home, or it's the shirt that he doesn't fit him anymore, or has a stain on it that he didn't know about.
3: That's what happens with real retail service right here at the corner of 9th and Main, the corner of Style with Ben Graham. Thanks, Ben.
4: Yep, thank you, Dick.

0: Dubuque's Super Hits 106 Redbone. Come and get your love. Music for your generation from DNA and Suzanne Vega on the way next. Your Holly Weird story of the day, where we mock all things in the world of entertainment. Eddie Murphy is heading back to the small screen for his first scripted drama series. Wow, is Eddie Murphy getting serious now? The Beverly Hills Cop and Coming to America star who got his start on Saturday Night Live will star in The Chairman, a drama series for Mad Men creator Matthew Weiner that is in the works at Peacock. Murphy has starred in around 40 movies since 48 Hours came out, but has never headlined a scripted series, though he did create two TV shows back in the day, animated comedy The PJs for Fox and The Royal Family for CBS, both in the 1990s. Details of the new series have not been disclosed, but it's being written and executive produced by Matthew Weiner, the creator of Mad Men. The Chairman comes from Yellowstone producer 101 Studios and Universal Television. 101 Studios is behind such series as Landman and Mobland. Murphy is coming off the back of the Netflix documentary Being Eddie, which was directed by Angus Wall and came out last year. His past two movies were The Pickup, which came out last year via Amazon, and Beverly Hills Cop, XLF. His next film is Shrek 5, which will be released next year. Eddie Murphy has still got it as a comedic actor, as far as I'm concerned, but can he pull off a drama TV series? Well, that remains to be seen. But 101 Studios' Landman TV series is a drama series that still manages to pull off a lot of laughs, with Billy Bob Thornton in the lead, so I'm sure they're going to try something similar with Eddie Murphy. Other comics have certainly pulled off a transition from comedy to drama. I never really cared for a coked-up Robin Williams as a stand-up comedian, for example, but his work as a serious actor was nothing short of spectacular. Besides, Matthew Weiner's Mad Men had plenty of funny moments in it as well. I still love to quote this classic burn when the situation arises.
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15: Here's your Super Hits 106 Tri-State Forecast. Bright sunshine expected this afternoon with daytime highs approaching 65. Clear skies again tonight, lows around 41, daytime highs approaching 66. Tomorrow, bright sunshine expected. Bright sunshine and dry Sunday and Monday, upper 60s, Sunday, mid-60s by Monday. Looking at the long range, 68 Tuesday, 71 Wednesday, and 70 on Thursday. Right now, it's 65 degrees. I'm Staff Meteorologist Paul Trombley.

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Tom's Diner. Dubuque's Super Hits 106 gets you ready for the weekend every Friday afternoon with your five after funnies. Hilarious stand-up comedy that'll have you laughing into the weekend at 305, 405, and 505. 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
2: We had allergies and things back in the day. I'm sure we just didn't label everything. But you know what? No allergies today. Nada. You know why? Because I drank water out of a hose that was rolled up in my backyard. That sat outside in the grass in the hot sun for months at a time, melting that plastic. It oiled up so much it would burn your face and it wouldn't even come out in a steady stream. It'd be firing rusty spigots through that thing in the butt. Like BBs into the back of your throat until it wasn't enough and you just ripped the hose off the faucet and wrap your lips around that. Just suck all the asbestos and lead right out of the house. Just go right to the source and I was fine. Why was I fine? Because all day long at school I'm chewing on pencils. I'm sniffing magic markers like they're going out of style. 30 seconds a nostril. Have some fun. Get used to it. Eating paste because it looked like mayonnaise.

Dubuque's Super Hits 106 King Harvest, Dancing in the Moonlight. Good afternoon to you. On the way this hour, we'll hear from the Fugees. We'll have music for your generation from Steve Winwood, and at 420, we'll blow your mind. 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

0: Dubuque's Super Hits 106, the Fugees, Killing Me Softly, music for your generation from Steve Winwood on the way next, but it's just about 420, so it's time to blow your mind with your 420 Mind Blower, brought to you by the Underground Smoke and Vape Shop in Platteville and Galena. 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Medical marijuana helps people with autism ease their anxiety and depression, according to a new study conducted by state officials in Minnesota. The research, which involved 1,800 patients enrolled in the state's medical marijuana program, is one of the largest on record involving autism spectrum disorder and medical cannabis patients. Of the 88% of patients who reported experiencing moderate to severe anxiety upon entering the program, 57% were able to reduce their anxiety by 30% or more within 4 months of beginning medical cannabis use. And 67% of those maintained that reduction for an additional 4 months. The study said patients also reported similar improvements in disturbed sleep, fatigue, and depression scores. The researchers cautioned that there are some limitations to the study, however. So, for example, since all patients involved used medical marijuana, it cannot compare the effectiveness in symptom relief to a control or placebo group. Another limitation is that there is a lack of information about what other medications and treatments the patients were using. Mind blown, Dubuque Super Hits.
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17: Here's your Super Hits 106 Tri-State Forecast. Bright sunshine expected this afternoon with daytime highs approaching 65. Clear skies again tonight, lows around 41. Daytime highs approaching 66. Tomorrow, bright sunshine expected. Bright sunshine and dry Sunday and Monday, upper 60s. Sunday, mid-60s by Monday. Looking at the long range, 68 Tuesday, 71 Wednesday, and 70 on Thursday. Right now, it's 65 degrees. I'm Staff Meteorologist Paul Trombley.

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Dubuque's Super Hits 106 Drops of Jupiter from Train, our Grand Regional Health Center and People's State Bank coverage of high school football is presented by Cuba City Keeler and Darlington Family Dental and carries seamless gutters and overhead doors. It'll be Prairie du Chien at Cuba City tonight. 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Here's Naked Eyes, always something there to remind me it's on Dubuque's Super Hits 106.

0: To Buse, Super Hits 106, Earth, Wind, and Fire, September. Music for your generation from UB40 on the way next. But here's the segment I like to call Get Off My Lawn, because, man, I am getting super old. Too old for one Heartland. That's one of the nation's largest campgrounds, which served as a summer camp for kids. But it's being closed down. And there is actually a very uplifting reason why it's being closed down. Normally, people might object to a summer camp for kids being closed, but not in this case. For those in the market, an 80-acre campground complete with a river, lake, boat ramps, docks, and cabins in northern Minnesota is available after the previous owners were forced to close. That is because One Heartland was a summer camp for kids with HIV. But thanks to rock-bottom rates of HIV infection among babies in Minnesota, One Heartland, one of the nation's largest summer campgrounds for HIV-positive kids, is no longer needed. Perinatal transmission of HIV. That occurs when children contract the virus while in the womb or breastfeeding. Has fallen to below 1% in HIV-positive mothers in the United States, thanks to modern medications. One Heartland was founded in 1993 after Neil Willenson, a college student who wanted to be an actor, read about a 5-year-old HIV-positive child in Milwaukee facing isolation and stigma at school. He created One Heartland as a short project, but ended up running it for the next 30 years. The journalist who wrote about the closing of One Heartland for the Minnesota Star Tribune said that there's no longer a need for the camp's original purpose is the greatest story that I have ever could have imagined. Wow. I mean, that is absolutely amazing. Especially considering how much of a nightmare HIV was back in the 80s and 90s. There was such an irrational fear of that disease, and to be an HIV-positive child at that time, it must have been soul-crushing that summer camps all over the country were too afraid to allow HIV-positive kids to attend. That there was a summer camp that went out of its way to accommodate those kids is absolutely incredible. That summer camp now has to close because modern medicine has made a summer camp for HIV-positive kids pretty much obsolete is, I mean, I can't say it any better than that journalist. It is the greatest story you could imagine. Dubuque Super Hits 106.
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11: 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After all the work was done in the state assembly this year, Representative Jacobson had her name added to dozens of other people's bills just so she could take credit. 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Next time Representative Jacobson does that, give her a call at 888-534-0050 and let her know she's not fooling anyone.
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15: I'm running against Derek Van Orden, so
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15: Thank you. All right, have a good day, you guys.
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23: Here's your Super Hits 106 Tri-State Forecast. Bright sunshine expected this afternoon with daytime highs approaching 65. Clear skies again tonight, lows around 41. Daytime highs approaching 66. Tomorrow, bright sunshine expected. Bright sunshine and dry Sunday and Monday, upper 60s. Sunday, mid-60s by Monday. Looking at the long range, 68 Tuesday, 71 Wednesday, and 70 on Thursday. Right now, it's 65 degrees. I'm Staff Meteorologist Paul Trombley.

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3: Sometimes you wonder why they can't do something that seems simple. I like a cup of black coffee after a meal. I'm amazed at how impossible this is for me to communicate. I don't think I could say it any more clearly. Would you like anything else, sir? Yeah, I'd like a cup of black coffee, please. How'd you like that coffee? How would I like the black coffee? Can you put it in a cup? Yeah, don't just splash it on my face. Would you like cream and sugar with that? Is it black cream? If not, I'll take it blackety black black. Filled with blackness, devoid of all light. Think of the blackest thing you can imagine and double that blackness and take a black magic marker and fill in the gaps and put that into a black rocket ship and shoot that into the depths of black space and close your eyes and use that as a reference.

Dubuque's Super Hits 106 Journey Faithfully. Good afternoon to you. 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

0: Dubuque's Super Hits 106. What you need, that's in excess. Music for your generation from Billy Idol. On the way next. Come as you are, but bring your luggage. Nirvana fans can now stay in Kurt Cobain's former apartment for around $250 a night. In the unassuming Olympia, Washington home, where the grunge legend lived as his band was on the cusp of changing music forever. It was there that Cobain wrote much of his music. While the famous phrase that inspired Smells Like Teen Spirit was scrawled on the apartment wall by his friend Kathleen Hanna. Now, more than three decades later, fans can book the place for themselves on Airbnb. Although, thankfully, they will not need to worry about sleeping on the floor like a struggling rock star. And while the apartment may look fairly ordinary from the outside, its history is anything but ordinary. Cobain lived there between 1989 and 1991, during the crucial years when Nirvana went from an underground band to one of the biggest names in music. According to the Olympia Historical Society, he wrote around 75% of his lifetime output while living in that house. It was also during this period that Nirvana released Bleach and began work on the album that would catapult the band into worldwide fame, Nevermind. The story behind Smells Like Teen Spirit is particularly tied to that property. Bikini Kill singer Kathleen Hanna famously wrote Kurt Smells Like Teen Spirit on the apartment wall, a phrase that Cobain later turned into the title of Nirvana's breakthrough 1991 hit. The Airbnb has been furnished as a tribute to its former resident with photographs, posters, guitars, books, and other Nirvana-related memorabilia dotted around the place. It comes with a queen-size bed, Wi-Fi, and cable, and is within walking distance of downtown Olympia and the waterfront. Guests appear to be embracing the chance to swap a generic hotel room for a tiny slice of grunge history. One recent five-star guest said they still cannot believe they stayed there. There are, however, some less glowing reviews, with one three-star guest praising the historical significance, but complaining about cleanliness, maintenance, and noise from neighboring musicians. Even so, the listing continues to attract diehard Nirvana fans, with another guest simply declaring, "I felt like Kurt was still here." Well, if that's the case, it would be pretty odd that Cobain would haunt that house. It's not like he died there. He died years later in a greenhouse above his garage at a house he owned just outside of Seattle. You know, it never ceases to amaze me how people just don't seem to ever know how ghosts work. Dubuque Super Hits 106.
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10: Here's your Super Hits 106 Tri-State Forecast. 41 tonight under clear skies. Bright sunshine tomorrow. High of 66. Lows dip down to about 49 tomorrow night. Partly cloudy. Clear skies and dry Sunday and Monday. Upper 60s Sunday. Mid 60s by Monday. A peek at the extended shows. 68 Tuesday. 71 Wednesday. And 70 on Thursday. Right now, 64. I'm staff meteorologist Paul Trombley.

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15: Here's your Super Hits 106 Tri-State Forecast. 41 tonight under clear skies. Bright sunshine tomorrow, high of 66. Lows dip down to about 49 tomorrow night, partly cloudy. Clear skies and dry Sunday and Monday, upper 60s. Sunday, mid-60s by Monday. A peek at the extended shows, 68 Tuesday, 71 Wednesday, and 70 on Thursday. Right now, 64. I'm staff meteorologist Paul Trombley.

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Dubuque's Super Hits 106, The Police, Every Breath You Take. Good afternoon to you. On the way this hour, we'll hear from No Doubt. 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And right around 6:30, we'll get our high school football coverage started. It'll be Prairie du Chien at Cuba City this afternoon. 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

0: Dubuque's Super Hits 106, no doubt, don't speak. Music for your generation for modern English. On the way next, thieves in California ended up with loads of nothing but sand after stealing two NVIDIA-branded trailers from an autonomous trucking company in California. And I really do not know how to feel about that. I mean, on the one hand, it's thievery, and thievery is bad and certainly illegal. On the other hand, this theft might have helped prevent the building of another stupid data center that's a waste of everyone's time, money, land, and water, because they will all inevitably become obsolete, either because of advancement in technology or because they end up causing the destruction of all of mankind. On the other hand, the only things the thieves got was a couple of trailers of sand because they are morons. You can see why I'm really torn about this. Workers at the Plus AI warehouse in Fremont, California, discovered that two of their trailers had been stolen just after 9:30 a.m. last week Thursday. Both trailers were branded with NVIDIA logos on the side, but were only loaded with a combined 20 tons of sand to simulate real freight during research and development of the autonomous trucks, trucks that drive themselves. The employees that contacted police report that the trucks and trailers had been forcibly separated at the truck cab that was removed. Besides the trailers being gone, there was nothing else on the property that appeared to have been tampered with. Security footage also revealed two unknown semi-trucks driving around the property. The VP of marketing at Plus AI said, "Those were not our tractors. Those were from the thieves." As the company was filing police and insurance reports on the stolen trailers, Plus AI's VP of legal received a text from a friend with a photo attached, showing the trailers parked outside of an office not far from the warehouse they had been stolen from. The company says the trailer doors had been broken into, but all the simulated cargo sand inside was still there. The company says they believe the NVIDIA branding on the side of the trailers prompted these thieves to steal them, assuming there was valuable cargo inside, like millions of dollars worth of NVIDIA computer chips. But it was just sand. Idiots. Of course, the irony is that computer chips are technically made of sand. Dubuque Super Hits 106.
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7: We've heard the lies and attacks from political hacks, but what do honest observers say about moderate state representative Todd Novak? They say that year after year, Todd Novak does the right thing and stands up for us. Just listen to these reports from the Wisconsin State Journal in Madison.
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16: Here's your Super Hits 106 Tri-State Forecast. 41 tonight under clear skies. Bright sunshine tomorrow, high of 66. Lows dip down to about 49 tomorrow night, partly cloudy. Clear skies and dry Sunday and Monday, upper 60s. Sunday, mid-60s by Monday. A peek at the extended shows, 68 Tuesday, 71 Wednesday, and 70 on Thursday. Currently, it's 61 degrees. I'm staff meteorologist Paul Trombley.

Dubuque's Super Hits 106 Modern English. I melt with you. Good afternoon to you. You've been with Johnny Page this afternoon. Good to have you along again. We will do this whole thing again on Monday at 3 on Super Hits 106. Have yourselves a great evening and a great weekend, everybody. Coming up next, our Grand Regional Health Center and People's State Bank coverage of high school football presented by Cuba City Keeler and Darlington Family Dental and carries seamless gutters and overhead doors. 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Here's Peter Gabriel, In Your Eyes, on Dubuque's Super Hits 106, music for your generation. 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
5: 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Well, tonight's featured matchup, a non-conference game at week 7, kind of late in the season for that, the Cuba City Cubans hosting the Prairie du Chien Blackhawks. And Wally, this should be a fascinating matchup. Cuba City comes in with a solid 4-2 mark on the year, 2-2 in the SWAL. And for the visiting Prairie du Chien Blackhawks, an impressive 5-1 mark and a perfect 4-0 so far in the SWC Conference.
6: I think it's all right.
7: You know, one of the things you turn around and you look at with Prairie du Chien with their record is, in fact, their only loss came due to the first other point. And Jaron called it in itself. It says a lot right there, because that game was actually relatively close. It was just 24-13. So whatever that means, again, Prairie du Chien is going to bring Cuba City everything they want and a little bit more.
5: Yeah, and it's, you know, having a non-conference game this late in the season doesn't mean the implications of this game aren't important, Wally, because obviously playoff implications come into play, don't they?
7: They do, but again, this is a crossover game. That's what they're doing between the SWAL and the SWC. They do have to handle that because of the number of teams that are part of the SWC and the SWAL. They've done this before. This is nothing new. But, it does have some implications because right now you're taking a look at teams that right now I would say they're both going to be playoff teams, but you've got to wait a few more games before you really can understand if that's going to happen or not.
5: Absolutely. Well, we'll continue our Raleigh Cheese pregame show. It's brought to you by Raleigh Cheese at the intersections of Highways 11 and 23 in the heart of Lafayette County. Don't forget the cheese.
7: Don't you dare forget the cheese. And you almost forgot.
5: I almost forgot, and I know somebody who didn't forget tonight. Our own Tyler Dictatus, because he texted us a picture of deep-fried cheese curds at his game tonight.
7: Yeah, but I texted him back.

0: picture of the fried pork chop sandwich that was available here.
1: Very true.
0: Well, I got to get him back.
1: Yeah, absolutely. You can't beat that pork chop. All right, coming up on our pregame show, we're going to visit with both head coaches. We'll visit with Prairie du Chien's Mark Campbell right after this timeout here on Dubuque Super Hits 106 KIYX Sageville, Dubuque. Rob Spangler, Wally Trouton again live from Cuba City here on Super Hits 106. More after this.
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1: 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Rob Spangler on our Raleigh Cheese pregame show, joined by the head coach of the Prairie du Chien Blackhawks, Mark Campbell. And first of all, Coach, thanks for taking time to chat with us.
4: Great to be here.
1: So you guys have had quite the season so far. Flashing back all the way to week one, which you started with a tough luck loss at La Crosse Aquinas. You guys have then since reeled off win after win, including last week's thrilling victory over Dodgeville, 33-22. You know, talk to us a little bit about the trajectory of the season and, you know, how that setback week one really just, led your team to, having a great, great run after that. And, you guys are looking pretty good.
4: Well, if you look back to week one, I think we left some stuff on the field. I don't think we played our best football. We played a quality team, and so they had something to do with that as well. So there's no doubt about that. But, we're just a week-to-week team. We try to do our best each week and take each week one at a time, try to go 1-0 during that week. And kids have done a nice job staying focused and improving a little bit here as we go. And we still have a lot of improvement to do. So hopefully we're not done yet, and hopefully we continue to play better football as the season goes on.
1: Yeah, and I would imagine, Coach, that, as strong as you guys are this year, the feeling is this team could make a run, that you guys could, go deep into the postseason.
4: Well, the postseason is kind of a separate entity. We're just focused on this week playing a tough Cuba City team. All that stuff takes care of itself. And so really just focus on the job at hand and today's practice and trying to get better. And all that stuff kind of shakes out in the end.
1: Mark Campbell, head coach for Prairie du Chien, joining us on the Raleigh Cheese pregame show. Coach, I was talking off the air about how I can't believe we're into week seven already. We've got basically 3 weeks of the regular season remaining. You've got Cuba City tonight, and then a big showdown with Platteville for the really the top of the SWC, and then at Lancaster. Three big games left before this season regular season ends. Talk about the remaining, schedule, including tonight's matchup against Cuba City. These next three games are going to be huge for your team, aren't they?
4: Oh, absolutely. They're quality teams, quality opponents, good coaching staffs, all that good stuff. So it really hopefully will prep us and heading into the playoffs, and hopefully we are playing good football and can pull out a win or two here. Cuba City tonight, longtime coach Guy Kopp. I've known Guy for a long time, and he runs a really good program. They're a tough physical team and got some good athletes, and there's a reason why they win a lot of games. So we got our hands full for sure, and hopefully we can go out and perform.
1: Yeah, no doubt. This Cuba City club, obviously a talented team in the SWAL Conference. And to get, a crossover game kind of late in the season is maybe a little bit unique. But as you said, a really quality opponent. Now, as far as, a key to tonight's game in this matchup against Cuba City, what are your thoughts on what are going to be keys for your team to be victorious?
4: Well, we like want to be efficient offensively and make sure that we are controlling the tempo of the game a little bit. Cuba City offensively, they can do a lot of different things. They'll play physical football with you, and then they'll spread you out and throw the ball a lot. So we'd like to hopefully make them at least one-dimensional, and so we can make them struggle doing one of the things they do well. They do a lot of things well, but if we can make them one-dimensional, I think that'll help us out defensively.
1: All right, one more question, Coach Campbell. What's the overall health of your team heading into Week 7 tonight?
4: Overall, not too bad. We got a couple guys dealing with some things that are hopefully minor, but not too bad for late in the season. So knock on wood, that continues.
1: Yeah, no doubt. Everybody's going to have some bumps and bruises, but you guys look to be good to go against Cuba City. Well, Coach Campbell, thank you so much for your time on our Raleigh Cheese pregame show. Best of luck tonight and the rest of the year.
4: All right, very good. Thank you.
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1: And we're back on the Raleigh Cheese pregame show here on Super Hits 106. And, of course, the Queen Bee Radio Sports YouTube channel. We're joined by the head coach of the Cuba City Cubans, Guy Kopp. And, first of all, Coach Kopp, thank you for joining us.
6: Well, it's always a pleasure.
1: It is. It is. You guys have had a successful season to this point, a couple blemishes on the record. The week 3 loss to New Glarus, and then last week a setback against Benton Scales Mound Schulzberg, who maybe, Coach, is the surprise team of the SWAL Conference this year. Although I know I'm not going to say they surprised you, but they're better than a lot of people thought they were going to be this year.
6: Oh, yeah, they're big up front, and their skilled players are phenomenal. They run the wing tee very effectively. Their defense is stout enough just to give you fits, and they played 4 quarters. And when you can do that, you're not the Cinderella team. You're not the surprise. You're a team that should be where they're at. Just a little disappointed in our outcome last week. I felt we matched up well. If we did our jobs and, made some changes that could have helped us, it would have been a good victory. Sometimes you just feel, hey, we might have been outcoached. But we forget about that after, 5-6 hours, and then we got prepared for tonight's game.
1: Yeah, absolutely. And tonight you guys host the Prairie du Chien Blackhawks, which it's interesting to be playing a non-conference foe this late into the season. That's not typical, is it?
6: Well, ever since the WIA got involved and you get 2 conferences involved because, we don't have enough to complete a conference schedule. So a crossover game. Never know when you're going to play them, just when it fits in your schedule. We got Prairie du Chien because back in 24 when we won the conference, we were conference champs. And when they won it in 24, they were conference champs. So they put conference champs against conference champs, second place against second place, third, and so on right down the line. So we get a good team tonight. They're definitely the powerhouse in the SWC. And if you watch film, you can see why.
1: Yeah, this is a team that comes into this game 5-1. You guys are 4-2. So again, record wise, pretty similar there. And as you said, they're right up there at the top with Platteville of the SWC conference. So no slouching of an opponent. And after last week's disappointing outcome against Benton Scales Mound Schulzberg, this is a bounce back week. Hopefully for your Cubans, is that how you look at it? And how have you talked to the guys about it this week?
6: Absolutely. Strictly business. We know what we have to fix. We know what we have to do every single play. Basically, we got to do our job. You do your job, everybody's fine. You forget to do your job, then someone else tries to do it, and then we get exposed. So this week, that was our focus. Hey, let's do our job, get our proper alignment, just basic fundamentals. And if we can do our fundamentals, stay low, control your gap on defense, we're fine. Hey, run your patterns hard, no matter if you know you're getting the ball or not, and keep blocking until the whistle. We do that, it'll be a good ball game.
1: Coach Guy Kopp joining us on our Raleigh Cheese pregame show. Coach, you hate to talk about injuries. Unfortunately, it is a part of the game. And now we head into week 7. Almost every team is going to be nicked up or have something. You know, unfortunately for your team, there are a couple injuries on our Russell Law Office's injury report. Could you tell us about those?
6: Yep, we lose Wyatt Yost, our free safety, played some running back for us. You know, probably season-ending knee injury against Ben Scales, Mount Shelsburg. Good kid, very disciplined. He's going to be a big hole to fill. But we got Brody Rogers stepping in at free safety, a little taller, understands not to get beat deep. So if he does his job, we'll be fine. And then, you know, you always got your backups. No one ever talks about your backups. But Nolan Van Scandal fractured his upper tibia. And, you know, so now we got to find someone to give Brad Rowe and Braden Andrews a break. And we're going with some younger guys, but they proved themselves not only in the JV game, but at practice. So we're going in there with confidence. You have to. We're going in there with attitude, no matter who's in there. Just got to do our job and we'll be fine.
1: And I know
6: but you hate to see kids get injured. You do. Especially when they're seniors.
1: Yeah, it is. It's heartbreaking for those kids, and you hate to see it. It is sadly, you know, part of the game, and it does happen to virtually every team. I mean, you're hard to go through a season completely unscathed. Before we wrap up, Coach Guy Kopp, our Rosemeyer Wealth Management keys to the game. What do you think is going to be key for your Cuba City Cubans to come out of here with a win over Prairie du Chien?
6: Well, we got to play all four quarters, first of all. Got to play lower than they are because they're a little bigger than we are. And we got to score when we're in the red zone and vice versa. We got to not allow them to take drives and take the clock away from us. And there, so three and out on defense. We do that mentality, the outcome will be in our favor.
1: Coach Guy Kopp, hey, we thank you so much for your time on the Raleigh Cheese pregame show. Best of luck tonight and the rest of the season.
6: Oh, I appreciate it. Thanks for covering high school football.
1: No doubt about it. Week 7 is coming up next. Cuba City, Prairie du Chien, opening kickoff right after this on Dubuque Super Hits 106 and the Queen Bee Radio Sports YouTube channel.
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9: And welcome back to the Raleigh Cheese pregame show. 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And we are live from Cuba City. The Cuba City Cubans getting set to take on the Prairie du Chien Blackhawks tonight. And Wally, as we continue our pregame show, our coin toss, which is brought to you by People's State Bank. We did see who won the coin toss, right?
10: Yes, we did. 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
9: 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So that is our coin toss. 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Starters for Cuba City, defensively, they look like this. Noah Thompson is the nose guard. Carter Rundy and Rain Gallagher are the tackles. Outside linebackers, Evan Curtis and Frankie Welp. Linebackers are Hudson Keeler, Braden Andrews, and Bradley Rowe. Safety is Brody Rogers. Landell Effelholz and Carson Collins are the cornerbacks. Now for Prairie du Chien on offense. Up front, Elias Kimbler is the center. Guards are Clark Fritchie and Declan Campbell. Tackles are Ryland Poole and Michael Jezecki. And the tight end is Hunter Yant. In the backfield, Caden Sutter. Darian Jackson is the fullback. Jake Kramer, the running back. Drake Cheesebro and Brock Radloff are the wide receivers for the Prairie du Chien Blackhawks. And those are the starters brought to you by Fuller's Milker Center. Well, we're just about set for the opening kickoff here. Of course, our game is being streamed on our Queen Bee Radio Sports YouTube channel as well. That's powered by H&N Plumbing, Heating, and Electrical and Laley Center of Monroe. On to kick for Cuba City. It'll be Carson Collins.
8: Cuba City will be kicking off tonight.
9: And back deep for the Prairie du Chien Blackhawks, we have Brock Radloff.
10: And Drake Cheesebro.
9: There you go. So here comes the kickoff. Collins gets into it. And this will be fielded back at the 10-yard line. And Radloff takes it across the 20 to the 25-30. And then he's tripped up and tackled near the 35-yard line. Pretty good opening return.
8: Start off first down and 10 at the 37-yard line.
10: Able to trip him up. They've gotten by the first rush of, from Cuba City, but again, Quentin was there to make the play.
9: Prairie du Chien offense comes to the line. And coming up to the line of scrimmage, Caden Sutter is under center. I formation behind him, receiver split wide left. Just underway here in the first quarter. Here on Super Hits 106, and a handoff to the deep back. That is Darian Jackson up the gut. No running room there, maybe a yard before he stacked up. Looks like big number 79 got him on the stop. That would be Bryce Marr.
10: One of the things that, of course, we heard from Coach Cobb, what he said you really want to make sure you stuff up the gaps and make sure we get the play made right there, which is exactly what they did there.
9: So Prairie du Chien facing a 2nd and 9 coming up here. Scoreless, just underway from Cuba City High School. Beautiful sunset off in the distance. And under center it is Sutter. Again, I formation. Drops back to pass. Rolls to his left. Coxon fires downfield. Has an open man. It's Radloff. He's across midfield and tackled near the 43-yard line. Looks like he's brought down by Brody Rogers, the safety for the Cuba City Cubans. A big gain on that one, Wally.
10: 19 yards on that gain.
9: All right, 19 yards on the pickup after a 1-yard gain on first down. Prairie du Chien in business with a quick pass play, and now in plus territory.
10: Prairie du Chien doesn't really necessarily like to throw the ball, but they throw it effectively.
9: Sutter to the line, two receivers split wide right. Ball is on the far hash, I formation behind him, and hands it off to Darian Jackson, dragging tacklers forward. Finally, Evan Curtis ropes him down, but That was a nice gain on first down, almost 8 yards, Wally.
10: Yeah, it looks like he's got about a good solid 7 yards there. Good job running the ball.
9: All right, so the Prairie du Chien Blackhawks face a second down and 3 coming up after that nice gain on first down. And already won Sullivan Auctioneer Big Iron Realty first down in the game. Blackhawks second and 3 from the 37 of Cuba City. Sutter, quick sideline pass, throws to the near side. It's dropped. Intended receiver Drake Cheesebro, and he couldn't hang on to it. He forgot the cheese.